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0: 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Right now, we're going to pop that.
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You want to hear yourself on the radio singing a little, oh yeah. Caller 19 right now, 320-5834. You are going to see Caliochi and this young lady, Mariah the Scientist. But you better have your song ready. 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

0: Do you have your song ready?
1: I do.
0: Who is this?
1: Taylor.
0: Hey, Taylor.
1: Okay.
0: Taylor playing K Classics karaoke for Cali Uchi tickets. What you singing, boo?
1: I'm gonna sing Mariah.
0: Oh, there we go. Come on.
1: I got that blue. Fever. You're just another fire-breathing creature. I can't feel it in the air. My cold sweat dripping everywhere.
0: You go with T-Mobile Arena. Oh, yes. Cali Uchi, Mariah the Scientist, you got it, boo.
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Leos are leaving their legacy. It's their season. Happy birthday to Leos, Terry Crews. He turns 58. Y'all know Terry Crews. He hosts everything and then be making his little chest pecs jump. You know what I'm talking about. Y'all know exactly who I'm talking about. Arnold Schwarzenegger turned 79. Wowzers. Young Lyric, she was on the Rap Game. I can't believe it. She was like 12 or 13 on the Rap Game. She is now 26. Lawrence Fishburne. Y'all know that man. Morpheus from The Matrix. He was the daddy in Boys in the Hood. He was Ike on What's Love Got to Do with It. I got shows in San Antonio. You know who I'm. Eat the Cake. Anna May. Yeah. Lawrence turned 65. And Vivica Fox. Now, this is crazy because I didn't realize they were so close in age. She turned 62. So, happy birthday to all the Leos. I'm going to make it feel like it's your birthday in a minute. I have a $50 Harding gift chip coming up. Right now, it's my Chicago brand.

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0: In the resort corridor, 215 West, that's at the Green Valley Parkway Freeway off-ramp. Debris on the highway, 11 South at Boulder Highway. Got a stalled vehicle on the shoulder, 11 South at Sunset. And expect delays westbound Sahara at the 15 and westbound Summerlin Parkway at the 215. Now you're up to date with on-time traffic.
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2: Come on!

coming up tomorrow morning, it's Friday. It's a funny Friday. 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
3: I heard what you said through the grapevine. Funny thing about your problems, they ain't mine. Staying up through the late night. 20 seconds to game time. Getting religious with it. Time crossing these state lines. Working hard through the late

0: Oh, Future and Silent Game Time. That's new music on Hot 975, but it's really smoke time. Who is this?
1: This is KG.
0: KG.
1: Yes.
0: I got some OG Kush for you. Ooh.
1: Yes, that's what I'm talking about.
0: $50 Harding gift chip. Make you want to sing.
1: I definitely need it. I'm at work right now.
0: Yes, you do. Wait. Have you been to Hardeen before?
1: I have.
0: Okay, so you know it's a vibe up in there. You already know.
1: Yes, I do. My favorite.
0: Mine too, KG. You might have to share. Well, I got 50 on it, and it's ready for you to come pick up tomorrow so you can turn up all weekend. We got you, boo.
1: Yes, thank you so much. Y'all the best.
0: Well, who? You better say our name.
1: High 97.
0: Don't forget the .5, okay?
1: .5. You can't forget the .5.

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1: Tickets! 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
2: The Las Vegas Aviators got shot down by the Comets 11-2 in Oklahoma City on Wednesday night. The first full practice for the Las Vegas Raiders was held yesterday at their training facility in Henderson. Defensive end Max Crosby's had a dramatic offseason, to say the least. There was the trade to the Baltimore Ravens that was reversed, as well as a long recovery from knee surgery. The 7-year vet insists he's back to full health and says that any chip he may have on his shoulder has always been there. The Silver and Black's first preseason game is 2 weeks from today against the Arizona Cardinals at Allegiant Stadium. UNLV football also opened training camp on Wednesday. The Rebels haven't announced who their starting QB will be this season. That's what training camp is for. Alex Orshi is expected to compete with Auburn transfer Jackson Arnold for the gig. UNLV's first game will be played against Memphis August 29th at Allegiant.
0: The Vegas Sports Report, brought to you by UNLV.
1: Tickets! We get you there!
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0: Thursday money. I threw it back today.
1: Of course you did.
0: It's good for your soul. I don't
1: apparently know. I heard.
0: It is.
1: And we thank you for that.
0: You got to shake your trauma out.

0: you hooked up with those. All right, hold tight. Another dope show. And don't forget, weekend details tomorrow.
1: I'm so excited.
0: Oh, the weekend. Aren't you going to be in Hibbett?
1: No, I'm not.
0: Okay, well, I'll be there tomorrow.
1: Are you?
0: Yeah, I'll be at the one right next to the Walmart on Craig over in the North Town.
1: Oh, you went Craig?
0: Yeah.
1: Okay, me and Craig and them.
0: Y'all pull up 1 to 3. All right, they're going to have the backpacks and school supplies, 975 in Hibbett. All right. Night show, we up next.
1: Wait, have you done the Hibbett yet?
0: Not this year.
1: Okay. Yeah. Just know, it's about to be crazy. And Vegas, it's while supplies last, so get there early.
0: Please do.
1: Like, right. Seriously.
0: Okay,
1: because I was there last weekend, and it was a line when I pulled up around.
0: Have you seen these prices?
1: Man. We trying to do what we can do, but we can't do everything.
0: Well, just make sure y'all out there. Plus, it'd be good to see y'all, all right?
1: Aww.
0: You know the vibes? Let's go.
1: Vegas, I'm going to go continue to throw it back. And I'll see you tomorrow. It's Hot 975.

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1: All right, Vegas, it's time for your night show news on this Thursday, July the 30th. Now, the man that was accused of killing a 75-year-old woman while she was on a walk has been indicted by a grand jury. That's right. The grand jury returned a 10-count indictment against Devion Teague, 24, including first-degree murder in the death of Hester Johnston. All right, cops alleged that in May, Teague approached Johnston and her friend while they were taking a morning walk in the area of Rochelle Avenue. He demanded their things, and Johnston, who was hard of hearing, asked what? According to the arrest report, Teague fatally shot her before running away. Investigators ended up tracking Teague down using surveillance video from the neighborhood phone records. He surrendered without further incident. After his arrest, police rebooked him on suspicion of two other robberies in West Las Vegas back in April and May. The indictment charges him with robberies for both cases. And looks like another Love Island couple is biting the dust this time. Remember Taylor and Clark? Yeah, from season 7, apparently they have officially split just over 1 year after leaving the Fiji Island villa. Exclusive report from People confirmed the separation, added that them to the list of couples from the season who have called it quits. Dang, man, I thought they was in love. I thought people in Love Island was in love. Apparently not. All right, 320-5834. That's your night show news. Hold tight as we're getting you hooked up. Plus, you need that family 4-pack to Universal Studios Hollywood. I got your details right here, all right? Momo Boys on your radio. Stay tuned.

chill. 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
2: The Las Vegas Aviators got shot down by the Comets 11-2 in Oklahoma City on Wednesday night. The first full practice for the Las Vegas Raiders was held yesterday at their training facility in Henderson. Defensive end Max Crosby's had a dramatic offseason, to say the least. There was the trade to the Baltimore Ravens that was reversed, as well as a long recovery from knee surgery. The 7-year vet insists he's back to full health and says that any chip he may have on his shoulder has always been there. The Silver and Black's first preseason game is 2 weeks from today against the Arizona Cardinals at Allegiant Stadium. UNLV football also opened training camp on Wednesday. The Rebels haven't announced who their starting QB will be this season. That's what training camp is for. Alex Orji is expected to compete with Auburn transfer Jackson Arnold for the gig. UNLV's first game will be played against Memphis August 29th at Allegiant.
0: The Vegas Sports Report, brought to you by UNLV.
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0: Let's get back. Let's go.

Tyler on your night show, she says that she identifies as a colored woman in her home country of South Africa and as a black woman globally, all right? Comments sparked the online debate because the term has distinct localized meanings in South Africa. So apparently, colored is a distinctive ethnic cultural identity for some people in South Africa. I didn't know that, all right? 320-5834, because I was like, hey, she mixed. But apparently in South Africa, she is colored, all right? Stay right here in Vegas. Bill Burr tickets. Get outside. Get your laugh on. Funny Man's going to be over at Adobe Live this Saturday, August the 1st. I got your last minute tickets coming up in a couple of minutes right after 8 o'clock. This is 975.

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3: JY, turn me up. Miami. That's for all my scammers and my kid money.

Spin it at it is hour number 2D1975-220-5834. Dang. I got that bread. Don't forget, tomorrow, pull up on myself and Hot Team. We'll be over at Hibbett Sports right next to the Walmart off of Craig in the north end of town.

okay? While supplies last, so make sure you slot there early. We'll be there from 1 to 3 p.m. So pull up on myself and the hot team over at Hibbitt Sports, all right? Don't forget those Bill Burr tickets coming up in a few minutes. 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

0: Morning with your morning show, Mike, me, and Lady G, the Hooded Up Girls, D-Money 975. What's going on?
1: Who's this? Jake, my man.
0: Jake, brother, it's almost time for those Bill Burr tickets. I know you've been hitting me up. I'm going to do them very, very soon. Keep it locked right here. I'll tell you when to be calling 19.
1: Yeah, right. Oh.

midnight. You know what? Time to get somebody hooked up right now on your night show. Caller number 19. Funny man Bill Burr over at Dolby Live. Last minute tickets for this Saturday. I'll get you hooked up, not now, but right now. 320-5834. Tap in with your boy. So you can get your laugh on. Plus, I got your question of the night coming up in a few minutes. You know we got to talk about it on this Thursday, all right? Caller 19, Bill Burr tickets live at Dolby Live Theater. Let's find my winner. 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

0: Question of the night coming up. This is 975 in the meantime. Gotta get somebody hooked up with these Bill Bird tickets. Who's this?
1: Perla?
0: That's right, Carla, 19 on this Thursday.
1: Yay! Thank you.
0: Carla, what you up to tonight?
1: I'm heading home for more.
0: Well, I appreciate you listening to me on the way home because I'm getting you outside this weekend to go check out Funny Man Bill Burr.
1: Awesome. I appreciate it. Thank you.
0: Have you seen Bill Burr live before?
1: I haven't, no.
0: He's hilarious, and I got you those last minute tickets to see him over at Dolby Live this Saturday. Go out and enjoy Bill Burr live on the Las Vegas Strip.
1: All right. Thank you.
0: You know the vibes plus. Hey, it's going to be crazy in September at Allegiant Stadium. Chris Brown, Usher.

$50 Hardeen gift chip for you. It's like a, not like a casino chip, but for Hardeen, $50 over there, just as good as cash at the store. All right, stay tapped in with your boy. Shout out to Quest.

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2: The Las Vegas Aviators got shot down by the Comets 11-2 in Oklahoma City on Wednesday night. The first full practice for the Las Vegas Raiders was held yesterday at their training facility in Henderson. Defensive end Max Crosby's had a dramatic offseason, to say the least. There was the trade to the Baltimore Ravens that was reversed, as well as a long recovery from knee surgery. The 7-year vet insists he's back to full health and says that any chip he may have on his shoulder has always been there. The Silver and Black's first preseason game is 2 weeks from today against the Arizona Cardinals at Allegiant Stadium. UNLV football also opened training camp on Wednesday. The Rebels haven't announced who their starting QB will be this season. That's what training camp is for. Alex Orshi is expected to compete with Auburn transfer Jackson Arnold for the gig. UNLV's first game will be played against Memphis August 29th at Allegiant.
0: The Vegas Sports Report, brought to you by UNLV.
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11: What I tell you about that dog? What I tell you about that dog? I told you the dog was hungry. I told you the dog was hungry. Told you the dog would bite. What I tell you, dog would bite. I told you the dog would taste you. I told you the dog would taste you. Long.

The QB, I'm Nick Lombardi. Pull up in a space coupe on a link with Marty. I can actually afford to get a pink Bugatti. Hey, yo, Nick, damn, you just do a hit with Gotti. That too, but my nigga send hits like Gotti. It's a rap like them things on the head of a Saudi. You my son, go.

Stay right here because I got that $50 Hardy and gift chip on the way. Plus, another pair of tickets to go see funny man Bill Burr over at the Dolby Live. Last minute tickets, he'll be there this Saturday. All right, it's time for your question of the night on this Thursday. Now, you know, we got to talk about it. So, Anthony Edwards and his baby mama has been all in the news. Court just recently ruled that Anthony Edwards has to pay less child support than, he was paying $5,000 a month before, but now he only has to pay, I think, a little bit over $3,000. So, anyway, question of the night on this Thursday. Now, apparently, Anthony Edwards didn't want to have this baby, and Aisha ended up keeping it anyway. So, I want to know, question of the night on this Thursday, should a man still be responsible to take care of a kid if he asks the woman not to keep it and she decides to keep it anyway? All right. Should a man still be responsible to take care of a kid if he asks the woman not to have it and she decides to have it anyway? All right. That's your question of the night.

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0: popping all weekend along on your station. Speaking of popping, the Hardin Premium Cannabis Dispensary, everybody's talking about it. 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Last minute tickets over at Dolby Live Theater, all right? So stay tapped in with your boy on this Takeoff Mix on a Thursday. DJ Banks, the rock star, DJ D-Money. Let's get back to it and do what we do. You know the vibes. We rolling commercial free.
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0: 975 DJ Banks.
1: Like his liquor. Street life, I have you catching up to God quicker. Yeah. Stick off.

0: Hey, Banks, my DJ. You know me, D-Money from your night show.
1: How are you? I'm grocery shopping right now.
0: What we get from the grocery store? Don't be buying that ED, that explosive diarrhea stuff.
1: Nuh-uh. We're getting some Powerades and some frozen pizza.
0: We got one more week before they got to go back to school. One more week.
1: Yep, one more week. I'm trying to make it.
0: I already know. This is to get through last week meal.
1: Yep, you feel me?
0: One Powerade a day.
1: That's what I'm saying. Like, they need to be going on sale more often or something.
0: You better than me. Hey, you better drink some out of that water hose.
1: Yeah, I'm almost at that point. Like, this is the last Powerade you're going to get. After that, you better get some water and some little mixtures. My husband, he said to call. I guess you're giving something away. So I listened to him, obviously.
0: That's what you do. That's why you happily married.
1: Yep.
0: I got those last minute Bill Burr comedy tickets. I'm going to do them in like a few more minutes, all right?
1: Okay, sounds good. I will be in the car by then. So I will try back then.
2: Ladies and gentlemen,
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2: we are in the mix. 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

That's right. Hawk Weezy. Weezy said, hey, I've been in the gym. Weezy got the muscles. I mean, it's not hard for him to do. He weighs like 74 pounds. 975, your takeoff mix. DJ Banks, D-Money. Shout out to those Aces, 104-99 over the New York Liberty. I mean, you know, it's a statement dub for the ladies, putting it down for the hometown, all right? Let's go ahead and find my next winner. Another pair of tickets to go see Bill Burr live. We'll do them for this Saturday. Call it 19, not now, but right now. Holler at your boy, all right? Pair of tickets to get your laugh for a last minute style. He'll be at the Dolby Live right here on the Las Vegas Strip, all right? You want to go see Funny Man Bill Burr?

0: my check. 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
1: Pay me in equity.
0: Watch me reverse out of dicks. He got a bad chick.
1: Bad chick.
0: We live in lavish, lavish. I get expensive fabrics. I got expensive habits.

0: Congratulations. Who's this?
1: Going, how you doing?
0: You know, up here cutting up on this Thursday. I'm so ready for the weekend. Hopefully you are too.
1: Yeah, me too. Yeah, I'm ready for it.
0: Yep, made your last minute weekend plans. Bill Burr Live.
1: I love him. Thank you.
0: You see what I'm saying? He is hilarious. All right, gonna be at Dolby Live this Saturday. Got you them last minute tickets.
1: I'm ready. Thank you.

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2: The Las Vegas Aviators got shot down by the Comets 11-2 in Oklahoma City on Wednesday night. The first full practice for the Las Vegas Raiders was held yesterday at their training facility in Henderson. Defensive end Max Crosby's had a dramatic offseason, to say the least. There was the trade to the Baltimore Ravens that was reversed, as well as a long recovery from knee surgery. The 7-year vet insists he's back to full health and says that any chip he may have on his shoulder has always been there. The Silver and Black's first preseason game is 2 weeks from today against the Arizona Cardinals at Allegiant Stadium. UNLV football also opened training camp on Wednesday. The Rebels haven't announced who their starting QB will be this season. That's what training camp is for. Alex Orji is expected to compete with Auburn transfer Jackson Arnold for the gig. UNLV's first game will be played against Memphis August 29th at Allegiant.
0: The Vegas Sports Report, brought to you by UNLV.
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14: What I tell you about that dog? What I tell you about that dog? I told you the dog was hungry. I told you the dog was hungry. Told you the dog would bite. What I tell you, dog would bite. I told you the dog would take.

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come on, because the New York Liberty is getting way too comfortable thinking they just going to roll up in Vegas and get a dub, all right? Them, the Fever, and the little shorty on the links, too, okay? Yeah, let's get real out here, all right? Come on, Asia. Come on, squad. You know we need that. We need another ship, all right? 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So stay right here, all right? Once I have your night show news, tomorrow's news today. DJ Banks, great job, my brother. Take us home.

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3: What I tell you about that dog? What I tell you about that dog? I told you the dog was hungry. I told you the dog was hungry. Told you the dog would bite. What I tell you, the dog would bite. I told you the dog would chase you. I told you the dog would chase you. Top dog law. You see what the dog doing? Do you understand how he moves? Marketing that the dog is doing. Do you see him on TV? Did you hear him on the radio? Did you see the challenge? That dog is hungry. Do you know the extent that he's willing to go to let y'all know? If you get into an accident, that you know exactly who to call. If you ever get hurt in a

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1: Funny thing about your problems, they ain't mine. 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

Cannabis.com for somebody to get that $50 gift chip to Hardy Premium Cannabis Dispensary. That's right. Number one dispensary in Vegas. I got a $50 gift chip. It's just as good as cash. You want to be my caller number 9 right now. Fused by adults, 20 years of age, you know, to keep out of reach of children. Still got your night show news on the way. And right now, I got some new Ariana Grande. It's called Hate That I Made You. Where's my Hardy winner at? This is Hot 97.5. Let's go.

0: it?
1: Nah, you got it. That's right.
0: Hey, I'm number 9. Thank
1: you. Yeah, it's about time, right?
0: Absolutely. Yes.
1: I told you I was going to take care of you. That $50 hard eating gift chip, it is officially yours.
0: Thank you. Hot 97.5.
1: I know you've been to the number one dispensary before, right?
0: Yeah.
1: Well, you know what? Let's go on your boy $50 gift chip to check out the best dispensary in town. For each of our adults 20 years of age and older, keep out of reach of children.
0: We do have to do that.
1: Yeah. Kids, what's wrong with these kids? Hey, your life is not that hard.
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1: Tickets! 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
2: The Las Vegas Aviators got shot down by the Comets 11-2 in Oklahoma City on Wednesday night. The first full practice for the Las Vegas Raiders was held yesterday at their training facility in Henderson. Defensive end Max Crosby's had a dramatic offseason, to say the least. There was the trade to the Baltimore Ravens that was reversed, as well as a long recovery from knee surgery. The 7-year vet insists he's back to full health and says that any chip he may have on his shoulder has always been there. The Silver and Black's first preseason game is 2 weeks from today against the Arizona Cardinals at Allegiant Stadium. UNLV football also opened training camp on Wednesday. The Rebels haven't announced who their starting QB will be this season. That's what training camp is for. Alex Orshi is expected to compete with Auburn transfer Jackson Arnold for the gig. UNLV's first game will be played against Memphis August 29th at Allegiant.
0: The Vegas Sports Report, brought to you by UNLV.
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15: 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I told you the dog would chase you. 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Top dog law. You see what the dog doing? Do you understand how he moving? Do you see the marketing?

RFK Jr. says that, hey, America's going to save some more money. They should buy cheaper cuts of meat. 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Buy you some liver. 320.

it's a funny Friday. We got them Mike P phone pranks on the tens of every hour. We're sending your whole family to Universal Studios Hollywood. We setting your weekend off with the comedy tickets. All you got to do is tap.

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Vegas 975, the Rockstar DJ D-Money. 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I'll be on the streets tomorrow with the hot team. 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Shout-outs requests. Stay right here, all right? Later, some Kanye. 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

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So nice. 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Shout out to everybody that got their tickets to go check out Chris Brown and Usher R&B Tour. D-Money-975-320-5834. Don't forget, I got your weekend details on your show tomorrow. So make sure you tap in with your boy at 7 p.m. All right, you know the vibes. We're going to get you right for this hot weekend. Wrapping things up for the summer because school is about to start back very, very soon. So hopefully you guys got those school supplies. Once again, need to pull up on myself and the hot team over at Hibbins Sports right next to the Walmart on Craig. We'll be out there from 1 to 3 p.m. Go ahead, those backpacks while supplies last. This is 975, some French Montana. Let's go. Ever

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1: MGK, Wiz Khalifa, new music right here on your night show. D-Money 3205834. Apparently, Northwest was supposed to go on tour, Kanye's daughter, but I guess she had to cancel it days before. Says it's not happening anymore. Northwest canceled the schedule to launch the concert tour with Molly Santana next week, but it was abruptly canceled. I don't know. Maybe she didn't put her toys up in her room and Mom said, no, you can't go on tour. 220-5834.

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2: Shake that like you out of control. 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That to your legs can't stand. 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

over at the job jamming the show too. All right, ladies from Beyonce, go ahead and drop this. Her name Born and Do. This is new music. All the ladies, go ahead, walk it out, girl. This is Inside 97.5, your night show. Let's go.

0: It is your night show. Great show tonight, Vegas. I will catch you tomorrow on your airwaves. Don't forget, I have your weekend details as we get out from 7 to midnight. Plus, I'll be over at Hibbins Sports right there off of Craig, right by Martin Luther King on the north end of town with the hot team from 1 to 3 p.m. That's right, 1 to 3 p.m. Slide over there. We'll have those back-to-school backpacks while supplies last. Hibbins Sports over there off of Craig, right by the Walmart on the north end of town. All right. Y'all be good. Y'all be safe. Shout out to my overnight crew out there getting to the bag. I see you. You know we got to show love to my overnight crew out there each and every night. Make sure you guys keep it locked right here on your radio station. All right. The Rockstar DJ D-Money. Great time with y'all, Vegas. I'm signing out. Don't forget, I will catch y'all tomorrow as we got a lit weekend right here for you on your station. All right. Y'all be good. Y'all be safe. The Rockstar DJ D-Money. I'm signing out right here on your station. 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
11: 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I told you the dog was hungry. 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What I tell you, the dog would bite. I told you the dog would taste it.

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4: 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Is this really your real phone number?

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Yo, coming up this morning, it's a funny Friday. We got the Mike P phone pranks on the tens of every hour. We got comedy tickets on this funny Friday. And get ready to send your whole family to Universal Studios Hollywood. 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
2: 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Sounds good.

got a in my dental, blowing hemp in a rental. 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

morning. Yo, coming up this morning, it's a funny Friday. We got the Mike P phone pranks on the tens of every hour. We got comedy tickets on this funny Friday. And get ready to send your whole family to Universal Studios Hollywood. It is coming up next.

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party. If Quavo the QB, I'm Nick Lombardi. Pull up in a space coupe on a link with Marty. I can actually afford to get a pink Bugatti. Hey, yo, Nick, damn, you just do a hit with Gotti. That too, but my niggas send hits like Gotti. It's a rap like them things on the head of a Saudi. My son, go and sit on a

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0: He said he'll put a down payment on that house. Shout out to Chris Brown. You know, back in the day.
1: Not now, because, I mean, he owes $13 million.
0: You ain't never lied. I was just about to say that.
1: I have to wait on that one.
0: People used to buy a home when they were like 33. Guess what the average age now for a first-time buyer?
1: 45?
0: 56.
1: Oof.
0: Yeah, times is different. It is Friday. Good morning, y'all. Chick-fil-A is giving out free meals to all the girlfriends. Did you see that?
1: Oh, wait. Well, no, we're talking about two different things. What now?
0: Chick-fil-A tomorrow will be giving away all free meals to girlfriends. So if you got a girlfriend, they'll give you a free meal.
1: I read that all the Chick-fil-A's, I think here in Vegas, are giving away book bags. Tomorrow's the first?
0: Yes.
1: Book bags for the kids.
0: Yeah, they doing that too.
1: Clearly on two different types of TikToks.
0: Yeah, my algorithm is a little bit different. Because they also said, Popeye said, if you got a side piece, you get two biscuits. That's what I see today, actually. It's going down this morning. We got a lot of free stuff, too.
1: Oh, girlfriend day.
0: See, I'll try to tell you. You know what I'm saying?
1: National Girlfriend Day promotion at Chick-fil-A's are limited. A local franchise event.
0: Absolutely.
1: Tomorrow.
0: Yes.
1: What do you have to do? Offering a free base entree meal for girlfriends with their partners between 5 p.m. and 10 p.m.
0: Yes. There you go.
1: Okay.
0: We on our way to Chick-fil-A. Yeah, I'm talking about. Speaking of girlfriends, that's what we going to do this morning on this phone prank. We're going to send your family to Universal Studios Hollywood this morning. We got comedy tickets to see Leslie Jones tonight at the Pearl Concert Theater. So, hey, man, we laughing all morning. We winning all morning. We having an amazing Friday.

0: 975.
1: Y'all tune in. Let's go.
2: Can you and Dr. Roddy's office? This is, how can I help you?
3: How you doing this morning?
2: I'm good. How are you?
3: Oh, cuz, it's a beautiful day. My anniversary is coming up, cuz. I want to make my wife an appointment.
2: Okay.
3: Cuz, we've been together for like 17 years, cuz. She stayed down with me when I went to the pen for 8. You feel me? And it's just like my time to show some love. Gravity didn't kick in. I need to lift her up.
2: Okay. Yeah, we can absolutely help you out with that.
3: We got 4 beautiful kids together, cub. But after our 4th son was born, it's like gravity took over. I want to get her a lift because right now I'm going to keep it real with you, cub. When she take her shirt off, it look like 2 IV bags with nothing in it. Cut, don't laugh at my wife, cuz. So check it out. We got into a car accident. I wasn't in the car, but when we went to the lawyer's office, I said I was in the car. We just got our settlements. She got like $31,000. I got like $28,000 in the settlement, and I'm trying to get my wife hooked up for our anniversary.
2: Well, you're a wonderful husband for, getting her this appointment.
3: Yeah, I gotta do it, cuz. Her attitude gotta get better. Cuz sometimes I think she blaming the kids for the way she look, and I feel like if she get this done, she'll feel better about herself. You feel me?
2: Gotcha. Okay, well, I just need to get some information from you. She would be a new patient. What's a good email address for either you or your wife?
3: My email address is oncrib@gmail.com because I'm a G.
2: Okay, great.
3: Read my email back to me, cuz.
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3: Just making sure you got oncrib.
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0: 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You want them? We got them.
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2: 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Oh, my God. 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
4: 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That thing for your focus for. Bend it on down, put your face on the floor. 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

0: Christmas.
1: You're missing one key fact.
0: And then it's going to be 2027.
1: Football is on the way.
0: Oh, I know you're excited about this.
1: Oh, my God, dog. I got to go see my Raiders practice. It's $20 to pay. I got to go see them, man. They talking bad about us, though, Lady G. They saying we going to be last again.
0: Don't they always talk bad about you guys?
1: Yeah, but I'm optimistic about what I've been seeing.
0: That's
1: going on.
0: That's what I love about it.
1: With the Raiders this year. I think we're going to be the shocking team of the whole season. Remember I said that. It's July 31st. I'm going to put that out there. Keep your radio right here, because on the way, we got Lady G with the word is...
0: Streamer Dean the Great facing 15 years in prison, and Ryan Coogler bringing back a 90s classic.

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1: What? Mm-hmm.
0: It's all coming up next.
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3: Checking the freeways first, minor accident at the south end of town on 15 southbound at Silverado Ranch. That's off to the right shoulder. More serious wreck on the streets farther south of that, Las Vegas Boulevard near M Resort. The boulevard itself is closed both directions, south of St. Rose Parkway, because of an early morning rollover accident. Other side of the valley in North Las Vegas, wrapping up one on Craig Road at North 5th Street. 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I'm Mark Thomas with your on-time traffic.

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1: You know Lady G always has her ear to the streets.
2: Lady G, what's the word?
1: Word is starts now.
3: So the word is streamer Dean the Great is facing up to 15 years in Florida prison after prosecutors charged him with felony robbery following an alleged incident aboard a yacht in Miami.
4: Boy, true way.
3: I guess it all went down May 27th.
4: Damn, that was a Memorial Day weekend?
3: Maybe.
4: What?
3: According to the court records, the woman told police that Dean became physical after an argument and allegedly tried to take her phone while preventing her from recording.
4: Oh, my gosh.
3: Investigators said the yacht security footage shows a struggle over the phone and Dean allegedly putting his hands on the woman multiple times. She also claims she suffered a minor scratch on her forearm. It doesn't sound like 15 years in prison.
4: Hell no, he ain't getting that. But they running with the media coverage of this, and we continue to watch them on stream.
3: He was arrested and charged with two-degree felony, mm-hmm. Which carries a maximum of 15 years in a Florida prison.
4: Yeah. I don't think that's
3: not that I agree with him putting his hands or whatever happened. I'm just like, 15 years is a, it's a lot.
4: Yeah, for that? Yeah. That sounds like, 200 hours of community service.
3: Do we think this was real, though?
4: No. Yeah, but no.
3: Yes, but no?
4: Time. Yeah, yes. That's one of them yes, but no's.
3: It's a Ray Day situation?
4: Yes, but no. Yeah, absolutely.
3: Like, it could be real.
4: It could be.
3: But we also know the cameras were rolling.
4: Yeah.
3: That kind of Ray J thing.
4: Yes, there we go.
3: Because I know I've been seeing them more and more. Like, I don't watch them specifically.
4: No.
3: But they pop up on my timeline.
4: Yeah, they're in often. The algorithm.
3: Yeah.
4: For sure.
3: Often.
4: Yes.
3: And good for them? Mm. I don't know. Let's move on.
4: Yeah, they get money, though. I ain't gonna lie to you.
3: Did you watch X-Files back in the day?
4: Hell yeah.
3: My dad used to watch it all the time, and it really used to scare me. Especially the intro. And then I got older, and I totally got into it. But apparently, the girl, what was her name? Not Scully.
4: I forgot.
3: What was her name? Anyway, her real name, Gillian Anderson. She's given Ryan Coogler a major vote of confidence as he prepares to bring the X-Files back for a new generation. Oh, it was Scully. I was right. Yes. That used to scare me. It used to scare me when my dad watched it.
4: You ain't
3: never
4: lied.
3: What is he watching?
4: As soon as they crack your phone, fellas.
3: Well, yes.
4: X-Files music, come on, she's in.
3: But yeah, they're bringing back a new generation. Wow. I don't have more details than that. I know it's definitely been in talks. I think a pilot was made.
4: What?
3: But I'm not too sure as far as like who they've enlisted as far as actors.
4: Wow.
3: I don't know much about it, but I am excited. Nonetheless, and with Ryan Coogler doing it, I was like, yeah.
4: Super dope.
3: Yeah, that's going to be really good. Although, no, that wasn't Ryan Coogler.
4: Mm.
3: Who did Get Out? The other guy.
4: Come on, man. Oh, well, I can't remember his name.
3: I can't remember
4: right
3: his
4: now.
3: Name either.
4: They had the show.
3: I was just about to compare
4: Comedy
3: him.
4: Central.
3: I was just about to compare the. Because remember, they did an alien movie with Keke Palmer?
4: Yes. Man, what is that man's name? I can't remember right now.
3: Anyway, I'm excited about that. What else do I have for you? I think that is it for now. Oh, NBA Youngboy. American Youngboy documentary for all you fans. August 2nd, Zeus Network this weekend.
4: Zeus
3: it goes
4: Network.
3: Down. Mm-hmm. And for more of your Hollywood news, head over to kvegas.com.
4: Did you see when he came out and said he was bisexual?
3: No, I didn't.
4: This came on.
3: The next song.
4: The Way Out story of the morning is coming on next.
3: Oh.
4: Don't move. This is crazy.

0: WTF. You ain't gonna believe this. It's time for the WTF story of the week.
1: The things women do to be beautiful is crazy. U.S. women are injecting fat from dead bodies into their buttocks and hips to get the hourglass figure.
2: It sounds like
1: dog. No, no, no.
2: What? I didn't even finish it.
1: Go ahead.
2: It sounds like that's unsanitary, I was gonna say.
1: Yes. Well, this has sparked
2: decaying fat.
1: Yes.
2: Yeah, that sounds like you might catch something.
1: Some people are doing it. They're just going.
2: Who's
1: to get
2: selling
1: the dead
2: people
1: body.
2: Fat?
1: Let me see. Where's this office at?
2: And where did they come up with that idea?
1: Man, who thought of that?
2: Not a cremator. What are they called?
1: Mortician.
2: Some mortician was like, you know, this good fat going to waste.
1: Hey, man, there's some thick ones down here at this hospital. I'm telling you, you can use it, man. They dead. You know what
2: they
1: mean?
2: Don't need it no more. Like, what? I wonder sometimes, like, when we talk about things, like, whose first idea was this?
1: Yeah.
2: And, like, how, like, what?
1: One mortician laid her on the bed was like, damn, she kind of thick. I could sell this. Ain't no family members came to check on it or nothing, man. Look at
2: so
1: all that.
2: So, what's the process? What, like, how much is it? Like, what are we talking about?
1: $6,600. They'll do this for you out in Mexico.
2: Do you pick the dead person or do they
1: I
2: have so many questions.
1: If you go on their Instagram page, be like, yeah, let me get her.
2: Like her fat look good.
1: Yeah, let me get that back fat.
2: Oh, man,
1: right there. I'm going to be thick for the summer.
2: I'll sell my fat.
1: I want to
2: y'all want
1: do
2: it?
1: That.
2: Here you go.
1: She out here selling fat, y'all. By the gram.

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0: 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Let's go.
1: You know who it is. Mike P and Lady G taking care of you all morning long. Back

0: when he came back.
1: Yeah. We won't ever get that time back either.
0: Absolutely.
1: He's
0: not.
1: Selling off like 100 pairs of sneakers from his personal collection.
0: Is he?
1: Yeah. Like in some rare ones like Jordan Eminem collabs.
0: Yeah.
1: They're all signed, all the ones that he's doing, and I guess they're being sold to benefit the Marshall Mathers Foundation. Say that 10 times fast. August 25th is when the bidding opens.
0: Wow.
1: So if you're a sneakerhead, this might be a good bid auction to be at.
0: The M&M ones.
1: Mm-hmm.
0: Yeah.
1: Yeah.
0: Then he said, when he said Haley, Haley a grown-ass woman, a mother now.
1: Yeah, he's a grandpa. Grandpa Eminem.
0: Grandpa selling shoes again? That is crazy. Ladies and gentlemen, keep your radio right here. It's Friday, y'all. We got to get you guys inside the Pearl Concert Theater to see Leslie Jones. It is coming up next. Don't move.
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3: There are reports of a couple of incidents on our Valley freeways right now. In the Northwest Valley, an accident on I-11 southbound after Sky Canyon Park drives on the right shoulder. Minor one south end of the valley on 15 southbound at Silverado Ranch, but the worst of it's going to be found near the M Resort. Las Vegas Boulevard closed both directions south of St. Rose Parkway because of an early morning rollover accident. 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I'm Mark Thomas with your on-time traffic.

0: Jersey. 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Boulder Highway. We got new Nissan Ultimas going for $3,300. No money down.
1: You know, TikTok has turned into the new TV, because you would see things like that on TV, like car dealerships, and you don't see it as much. But I do see a lot of that. Yeah.
0: Like,
1: but
0: it's an old school commercial on TikTok.
1: But on TikTok.
0: I do see that.
1: I've seen, there's this medical place, like a doctor's office, that somehow keeps popping up, and they do every viral dance.
0: Yes.
1: They do every viral sound. I've seen a couple car dealerships here on TikTok doing different things, and I'm like, this is weird.
0: They be holding a little mic on TikTok. Hey, get down here to the auto view, sorry. You know.
1: Yeah. But even just to see them participating in viral trends and sounds is just like, the whole dynamic of marketing has changed, and it's just crazy.
0: All the way.
1: It's crazy as a millennial to see what we saw.
0: Yes.
1: And then things change. It's weird.
0: It's the same thing, but just done different. Yo.
1: Yeah.
0: That's kind of what it is.
1: Yeah.
0: Yeah. There we go. Look, y'all.
1: Nothing lasts forever, I guess, right?
0: Absolutely. Well, it just gets done differently.
1: It changes.
0: Yeah. We got comedy tickets to go see Leslie Jones right now. All you got to do is call the phone, 320-5834. Be caller 19. While we look for caller 19, we got another one of them Mike P. phone pranks for y'all this morning. Turn your radio up.

0: Francisco.
1: Good afternoon, Dr. Roddy's office. This is, how can I help you?
2: How you doing this morning?
1: I'm good. How are you?
2: Oh, good. It's a beautiful day. My anniversary is coming up, good, and I want to make my wife an appointment.
1: Okay.
2: Good. We've been together for like 17 years, girl. She stayed down with me when I went to the pen for 8, you feel me? And it's just like my time to show some love. Gravity didn't kick in. I need to lift her up.
1: Okay, yeah, we can absolutely help you out with that.
2: We got 4 beautiful kids together, cub. But after our 4th son was born, it's like gravity took over. I want to get her a lift because right now I'm going to keep it real with you, cub. When she take her shirt off, it look like 2 IV bags with nothing in it. Cut, don't laugh at my wife, cuz. So check it out. We got into a car accident. I wasn't in the car, but when we went to the lawyer's office, I said I was in the car. We just got our settlements. She got like $31,000. I got like $28,000 in the settlement, and I'm trying to get my wife hooked up for our anniversary.
1: Well, you're a wonderful husband for, getting her this appointment.
2: Yeah, I gotta do it, cuz. Her attitude gotta get better. Cuz sometimes I think she blaming the kids for the way she look, and I feel like if she get this done, she'll feel better about herself. You feel me?
1: Gotcha. Okay, well, I just need to get some information from you. She would be a new patient. What's a good email address for either you or your wife?
2: My email address is ocrib@gmail.com because I'm a G.
1: Okay, great.
2: Read my email back to me, cuz.
1: ONCRIP@gmail.com.
2: Just making sure you got ocrib.
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2: Let's go!
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0: Morning, who is there?
1: Brenda.
2: When's the last time you went out, Brenda, and just laughed and had a good time?
1: It's been a minute.
2: Your sugar daddies be boring? Well, we get you outside the house. Mm-hmm. 19 this morning.
1: Thank you. Mm-hmm.
2: Tonight, you're going to the Pearl Concert Theater to check out Leslie Jones.
1: Okay.
2: You know what I mean? You got something to wear tonight?
1: Yes.
2: All right. You got a little date tonight?
1: No.
2: Okay, me and Lady G going to pull up on you a little bit later. We going to go get some lobster at the little lobster spot. We going to fall into the comedy show together. You hear me?
1: Okay.
2: Yeah, when people walk up and be like, Mike P, that's you. I'm going to be like, yup, polygamy.
3: Wow.
2: You tell everybody out there to stay shit.
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1: Got a rough start to the Friday morning drive-in. Couple of accidents. One in the Henderson area on the Beltway on 215 eastbound before Stephanie. That is blocking the left side of the freeway. Eastbound 215 approaching Stephanie. In the northeast on the streets, injury accident. Lamb Boulevard southbound at Lone Mountain. This involves a big rig, so got some lanes blocked at Lamb and Lone Mountain intersection. South Las Vegas Boulevard in front of the M Resort. Las Vegas Boulevard has been closed this morning at just south of St. Rose Parkway because of a rollover accident. 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I'm Mark Thomas with your on-time traffic.
2: All right, folks, keep it right here. You're going to Universal Studios Hollywood. The whole fam and Lady G got the word is coming up next.
3: Forbes reveals its highest paid podcasters. Woo! And Barack Obama shares his annual summer playlist. All the details are next.
0: Let's get it. Word is with Lady G is next. Keep it close. 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
3: So the word is, Forbes released its list of highest paid podcasters of 2026. In at number one, Joe Rogan. With his Spotify show, The Joe Rogan Experience, which brings in $82 million.
4: Think about that. He's just talking.
3: He really is just talking. Yeah.
4: $82 million.
3: I don't want to say just talking. I mean, you have to have, like, good guests, good topics.
4: Yeah,
3: like,
4: yeah,
3: but, you know.
4: But at the end of the day, he's sitting down after doing a cold plunge.
3: But wait, don't say that, though, because a lot of people say that about us, where they're like, we could do that. All you're doing is talking on the mic. And it's like, no, it's so much more than that at the end of the day.
4: It is. It really is.
3: So I have respect for podcasters. But yes, essentially, he is just talking. And at number two, OpenAI's TBPN with $70 million. Stephen Bartlett's Diary of a CEO at number three with $45 million. And Ashley Flowers' Crime Junkie at number four with $42
4: million. Whoa.
3: Let's see who else. The Kelsey Brothers.
4: Yes.
3: They ranked at number seven. $35 million at their podcast.
4: I like their show, too.
3: I don't think I've really listened to an entire show. Like, I get bits and pieces here.
4: Yeah.
3: But no, what I do listen to is Alec Cooper's Call Her Daddy.
4: Mm-hmm.
3: And she came in at number eight, bringing in $32 million.
4: Damn. You just got to be so consistent at doing it all the time. And then once your audience catch up, it's over. $32 million.
3: Yeah, and that's a lot. I don't want to say it's a saturated industry, but kind of is. Like,
4: somewhat.
3: Everyone's out here talking.
4: Yeah.
3: Man. Yeah. Congratulations to them, and yeah,
4: hell,
3: I mean,
4: yeah,
3: let that be inspiration for you.
4: Yeah.
3: You know, we're in a new age. We're different. Where I guess non-traditional jobs are making a lot of money. Like, who would have ever thought podcasting would bring people $82 million.
4: You know, right now they're saying in this, the kids that's coming up now,
3: mm-hmm,
4: it don't even pay for you to send them to college. Like, there's no reason to do that
3: anymore. I think
4: anymore.
3: The kids that are growing up now or being born now are going to see a whole nother
4: It's
3: world.
4: A whole new world,
3: yeah,
4: now. Like, yeah, college is like, man, get that, yeah, out of here. Ain't nobody, yeah, doing that.
3: And who wants to be in debt anymore? You know what I'm saying?
4: For real.
3: Like, how many people are in their, like, 40s, 50s still trying to pay off their college loan? Like, it's... That's not life.
4: I got a tax return one time and they took it. I was
3: for your loan?
4: It for my loans. 20 yeah, years later.
3: The government don't pay that.
4: Man, they don't.
3: They will snatch up every penny you got. That's mine. Thank you.
4: I was waiting on that. I was finna parlay.
3: You already spent
4: thing.
3: It up.
4: What? Yeah. Finna flip it to about 40,000. Yeah. Yeah, it's a different world now, y'all.
3: So Barack Obama shares his annual summer playlist. I now feel like I need proof of these lists that he put out every year.
4: Like, it's his list.
3: Like, I need to see him actually throughout the year posting with these songs, right?
4: To. Yeah, yeah, show up.
3: Girl Get Up, Dochi and SZA. Fred Hammond, I Feel Good.
4: Okay.
3: Vince Staples, White Flag. I mean, this is a
4: what?
3: Very long list. Boss Man, D-Lo, Motion Party.
4: Oh, my God.
3: Luther Vandross, Anyone Who Had a Heart, Chaka Khan, Ain't Nobody, David Bowie, Modern Love, Sheryl Crow, The Book. I need to see him singing word for word that song.
4: Yeah.
3: Coldplay, Charlie Brown, Marvin Gaye, Let's Get It On. It's quite a bit. I think there's 100 songs on his list.
4: Hey.
3: Nina Simone, In the Dark, Anderson .Paak. Yada yada.
4: What?
3: Let me see you sing that word for word.
4: You know what? I'll blow your mind because I know David Bowie songs.
3: No, I don't think he doesn't know.
4: Yeah.
3: And there's a lot of music I know that people will be like, really?
4: What?
3: And like, yeah, I actually really love all genres of music at the end of the day. I'm an alternative girl. I like country. I like older country, not necessarily newer country. Yeah. But I feel like, and you know how the end of the year he does his end of the year list with the music, yeah, the books.
4: Yeah.
3: Let me see you reading that book.
4: Yeah. Yeah, we need you live stream.
3: I need
4: Mr.
3: to see now.
4: Like,
3: I got trust issues now. Yeah. Like, let me see.
4: Yeah.
3: You just throwing out names at this point. Anyway, for more of your Hollywood news, head over to kvegas.com.
4: All right, y'all, get ready to get paid. Every bet I gave y'all this week, everything hit. I got another one to set your weekend off next. Yeah, man.

0: 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Every play, every point, every time.
1: Dog, I don't know what's going on in San Francisco, but they got a

0: Big prayers going out to Amon Green. He was a great running back. Today, y'all.
1: You don't want to talk about LeBron James? Reportedly, he has like a The Last Dance style document in the works.
0: Yeah, I don't really give a damn.
1: As he signed for the
0: 76ers. 42-year-old man in the league. Like, come on, man. Let these youngsters play. Been playing too long. Like, what is the point, bro? Just shout out to LeBron.
1: No, you gonna let him live.
0: I got to. Let me get these people their money again.
1: That's like if someone said you're too old to be on the radio.
0: Yeah. No, that's not the same thing.
1: Yes, it is.
0: No, it is not.
1: Let him live.
0: No, man. Talking is, we gonna talk forever. But ask sports is for young people, man. You know, man, it's like being in the club for too long. Get your ass out the club, man. You got a mohawk with a bald spot in the middle, man. What are you doing in here, LeBron? All right, so take the Tampa Bay Rays first five money line today. Every bet I gave you guys since last week and this week, it's all won. So everybody's got a big bag on me. Tampa Bay money line first five. Free play of the day. And I don't know about y'all. I love LeBron James, though. Damn.

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1: This thing right here is letting all the ladies know what guys talk about. 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

0: I did a show with Cisco Live. He sounds just like this today.
1: He does.
0: He really does. And he still goes hard on stage.
1: Yeah, he does. They were on a tour. I don't know if it was the end of last year or beginning of this year. And I've seen them on TikTok. Yeah, they all can really still sing.
0: Absolutely.
1: And yes, Cisco really does go really hard. I've never heard a man sing so hard about a thong before.
0: Come on, man.

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2: Struggles continue in Henderson on the Beltway. An accident on 215 eastbound before Stephanie, still off to the left side of the freeway. A second one being reported on eastbound 215 at Gibson. In the northeast, injury accident involving a big rig at Lamb and Lone Mountain. Southbound lanes on Lamb are blocked off there at Lone Mountain. 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I'm Mark Thomas with your on-time traffic.
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0: 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Yeah. I need a guy to go against Mariah, okay? We're going to make it happen. Best out of three gets four tickets to Universal Studios Hollywood. Let's play.
1: Ladies and gentlemen, who's taking the crown for gender wars? The ladies or the fellas?
4: Ladies and gentlemen,
1: call now 320-5834. Hot

0: Time to get your ass out of bed. Good morning, Las Vegas. 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
1: Let's go.
0: KVEG Mesquite, Las Vegas. 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

0: We got tickets to see Chris Brown and Usher. And Lady G is hoping and praying she get pulled up on that stage.
1: Hoping and praying hard. Tie me up, Sea Breezy.
2: Put the cuffs on.
1: And only Sea Breezy.
0: Oh.
1: I'm going to be like that girl. Only I'm here for Sea Breezy.
0: Hey, you ain't doing no Usher.
1: No. What? Although if Usher did call me up, I probably would.
0: What about Tank? Tank might call you up. You know what I'm saying? They out there on the show, too. Mario sing you happy birthday.
1: No, I'm just really there for Chris Brown.
0: Waiting on that Chris. Yeah. That 1,000, that 1,500.
1: I mean, I wouldn't go up on stage and be boring like her. Like, I would still, like, you know, give it my all. But I'm truly just want to be tied up by Chris Brown.
0: Hey, Chris Brown is the only one that's going to bring the real thought up out you.
1: Yes, absolutely. Yeah,
0: that's what we're talking about. Ladies and gentlemen, let's hop right into it. We are sending your whole family to Universal Studios Hollywood. And we're going to play the game Gender Wars right after this Mike P. Phone prank, don't move.
3: Now hold up. Y'all ready for another funny Friday phone prank? Let's go. Turn it up. Mike P's phone prank. You know what time it is. Only on Hot 975.
4: 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Let's go.
5: Good afternoon, Dr. Roddy's office. This is how can I help you?
6: How you doing this morning?
5: I'm good. How are you?
6: Oh, good. It's a beautiful day. My anniversary is coming up, good. And I want to make my wife an appointment.
5: Okay.
6: We've been together for like 17 years, girl. She stayed down with me when I went to the pen for 8. You feel me? And it's just like my time to show some love. Gravity didn't kick in. I need to lift her up.
5: Okay. Yeah, we can absolutely help you out with that.
6: We got 4 beautiful kids together, girl. But after our 4th son was born, it's like gravity took over. I want to get her a lift because right now I'm going to keep it real with you, girl. When she take her shirt off, it look like 2 IV bags with nothing in it. Cut, don't laugh at my wife, girl. So check it out. We got into a car accident. I wasn't in the car, but when we went to the lawyer's office, I said I was in the car. We just got our settlements. She got like $31,000. I got like $28,000 in the settlement, and I'm trying to get my wife hooked up for our anniversary.
5: Well, you're a wonderful husband for, you know, getting her this appointment.
6: Yeah, I gotta do it, cuz her attitude gotta get better. Cuz sometimes I think she blaming the kids for the way she look, and I feel like if she get this done, she'll feel better about herself. You feel me?
5: Gotcha. Okay, well, I just need to get some information from you. She would be a new patient. What's a good email address for either you or your wife?
6: My email address is ocrib@gmail.com because I'm a G.
5: Okay, great.
6: Read my email back to me, cuz.
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6: Just making sure you got on crib.
5: Yes.

0: Who runs Vegas? Is it the ladies? Or is it the fellas? It's time for Gender Wars with Mike P and Lady G.
1: Ladies and gentlemen, it is Friday. We got Mariah. We got Rod on the line. Good morning, y'all. Welcome to Gender Wars.
2: Good morning.
1: Best out of three is headed to Universal Studios Hollywood. Mariah, are you ready for your first three questions?
2: I think.
1: All right. It is Friday, and today Wesley Snipes is celebrating his birthday. How old is he? Is he A, 69, B, 64, or C, 70?
2: He's 64.
1: You are absolutely right. Nino Brown is 64 today.
3: Gosh.
1: Breakfast at Denny's is $2.99.
3: What Kevin Hart say? Damn.
1: Question two, Mariah. True love comes with a salary requirement of how much? Is it A, 500K, B, 106K, or C, 200K?
2: I would say, you said 106?
1: Yes.
2: Yeah, I would say that one.
1: You are absolutely correct. If you want true love, fellas, you got to be making 106K a year. Women need that safety.
3: Yeah, that sounds like we could probably fall in love.
1: All right, last and final question. How much did the highest podcast creator make this year for the year? Is it A, 100 million, B, 82 million, or C, 75 million?
2: I think it's 82 because I heard something about it.
1: Yes,
2: but I want to say 82.
1: You are absolutely right. You went perfect this morning.
3: Let's go, mama.
1: Hey, Rod, you got to do the same thing, man. Let's go.
4: Let's go.
3: All right, question number one. A woman was bitten and was told she had 3 days to live. What was she bitten by? Was it A, a dog, B, a man, or C, a spider?
4: C, a spider.
1: Yes, you are absolutely correct, Rod. You are still in the game.
3: That was kind of an easy question. Okay. Question number two. What female celebrity agreed to forgive a mass debt owed after a man lost a lawsuit to her? Was it A, Cardi B, B, Lotto, or C, Kim K?
4: I'm going
1: to
4: go C.
1: Yes, Rod, you are still in the game.
3: All right, question number three. Driving from Las Vegas to Universal Studios takes exactly how long? Is it A, 5 hours, B, 3 hours and 58 minutes, or C, 4 hours and 28 minutes?
4: C, 4:28.
1: All right, we got
3: time,
1: ladies and gentlemen. I'm going to say the question. You say your name and then give the answer. What television show has Paramount gave the green light to, but it was done 30 years ago? Is it A, The Martin Show, B, Clueless, or C, In Living Color?
4: Rod.
1: Go ahead, Rod.
4: B, Clueless.
1: You are absolutely right, Rod. You are the winner.
3: Thank you for playing this morning, Rod. So close, mama.
1: Rod, you are headed to Universal Studios Hollywood. You got the family 4-pack of tickets. 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It is absolutely amazing. 360-degree rotating cars. It is going down. You got the tickets. You tell everybody out there the station.
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1: Still a rough ride in Henderson on the Beltway. Two accidents. One on 215 eastbound before Stephanie is off to the left side of the freeway there. On the westbound side of 215 near Gibson, left lane is blocked. It's also affecting the transition from I-11 to get on to westbound 215. In the northwest, new wreck on I-11 northbound to Summerlin Parkway westbound. Left lane is blocked there. And just getting word of one at the south end of the resort corridor on 15 northbound before Russell. It's on the right side of the freeway. 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I'm Mark Thomas with your on-time traffic.
2: All right, Mark. Coming up next, we got the word is Lady G.
3: Yeah, streamer Dean the Great is facing 15 years in prison. And I'll tell you why coming up next. Yeah.

0: You're on the air.
1: You know Lady G always has her ear to the streets.
2: Lady G, what's the word?
1: Word is, starts now.
3: So the word is streamer Dean the Great is facing up to 15 years in a Florida prison.
4: Damn.
3: After prosecutors charged him with felony robbery following an alleged incident aboard a yacht in Miami.
4: Do you notice that, like, a lot of these type of stories drop on them? You know, Adrian was getting sued by a girl, and it just makes their streaming numbers go up. So is this real or is it fake?
3: Well, can I tell the rest of the story first before we decide if this is real or
4: Say
3: fake?
4: Say less. Do you?
3: He was also charged with a misdemeanor battery over the May 27th encounter involving a female friend, according to the court records. The woman told police Dean became physical after an argument and allegedly tried to take her phone while preventing her from recording. Investigators say that the yacht security footage shows there was a struggle over the phone, and Dean allegedly put his hands on the woman multiple times. She also claims that she suffered a minor scratch on her forearm.
4: Ooh, wait.
3: Yes, so they'll go back to what you were talking about, what we were talking about earlier.
4: Yeah,
3: first of all, 15 years is a lot. Not saying that, you know, I'm okay with him putting his hands on a woman, whether it's real or fake, but that's a lot of years for that. Especially when she says she just got a scratch on her arm.
4: Yes.
3: But no, yes, I do question a lot of things, right? It's really definitely the Ray J effect for me, where we see these stories sometimes and you're like, is this real?
4: Yeah.
3: Or are the cameras rolling? Every time there was a Ray J story after Love & Hip Hop LA, I was like, is this a real story of Ray J, or is the cameras rolling?
4: And what's so crazy is, like, it's got to be something super negative that make people always pay attention.
3: I don't know if that's true.
4: Yeah.
3: I think there's some positive things that these people do.
4: No, but I'm just saying where people actually pay attention, and then they go watch the stream. Then they show the video of them getting the nude. I don't know. Some good game.
3: I'm going to be honest with you. I've probably reached an age where I'm not into streaming as much as the next person. I'll see clips, but I don't think I've ever watched a full stream of anybody.
4: If you're an older person and you like Lady G, I'm going to tell you what streaming is like.
3: I'm older, but don't call me an older person.
4: Older.
3: I'm a millennial.
4: Streaming is like The Real World when it first came out. Remember we started watching that?
3: I was young when The Real World first came out. Let's just put that out there, okay? When the very first Real World came out, I was very young. But yes.
4: That's what it's like.
3: Yeah, but we weren't watching The Real World 24/7.
4: Yes.
3: Like it was episodes cut up and things like that.
4: But that's what it is. And then it's not so...
3: Because these streamers are on for hours, right?
4: Yes.
3: At a time?
4: It's not a big audience of people that's watching them. Where they get a lot of audience watching them is the clips.
3: So what do you mean? Like, the Kai and all of them, they have a lot of people watching
4: them. Yeah, but it's not as much as, like, 5 million people at one time watching it. You know what I'm saying?
3: I beg to differ with that.
4: Oh, yeah, we could look it up.
3: I beg to differ. But yes, it is a different way to be entertained, and I have not fallen into watching anyone stream live. I just haven't. Maybe a couple minutes if someone's on, right? But not like an hour, not 30 minutes, not 2 hours. Like, I'm not setting my timer for so-and-so to get on and stream, but... Yeah. We digress. As we move on, Ryan Coogler is bringing The X-Files, A New Generation. And I'm so super excited about this.
4: What?
3: My dad used to watch X-Files when I was young, and it used to scare the bejesus out of me.
4: Here we go.
3: Yes, that music, immediately. I wouldn't even have to be in front of the TV to see what he's watching. Like, that music alone, I just was so scared. And then the talk of... aliens and how they recorded it just used to scare me. And then I got older and I was such a super fan. So I'm a super fan of Ryan Coogler. X-Files coming. I don't have many more details other than that, but when I do, I will definitely let you know so we can watch it together. Until then, head over to kvegas.com for more of your Hollywood

0: WTF. Woo! You ain't gonna believe this. It's time for the WTF story of the week.
1: Lady G, this is absolutely insane. Imagine this. A lady was at the house. She was asleep. A roach goes down her mouth. She picks up the raid and sprays it in her mouth.
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1: Self-poisoning herself.
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3: Oh, my God! This went viral on the internet. The woman claims she accidentally swallowed a live cockroach while talking, actually, and she panicked.
2: Oh, so she wasn't sleeping.
1: No, she panicked.
2: Okay, all right.
1: She panicked, picked up the spray, and sprayed it in her mouth to try to kill it.
2: Oh, my God. I have so many questions. First of all, how did the cockroach even get to your mouth? The minute I feel something, I feel it's crawling on me.
1: She was on the phone,
2: but wouldn't it be able to get to my mouth?
1: Hey. Swallowed the roach, right? Picked up the spray.
2: And why would she swallow it? Why wouldn't she spit it out? I have so many questions.
1: No idea.
2: I call fake news. Nah. I call fake news.
1: Okay.
2: I call fake news. There's no way. There's too many things.
1: Spray. You would spray. You probably would spray it in your mouth, though.
2: No, I wouldn't. Because it wouldn't get that far.
1: Yeah.
2: Oh, God. Now I'm itchy.
1: Oh, it's kind of good.
2: That's gross. Itchy, you know I hate bugs.
1: All right. It's I-97.5. I know you.

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1: Tickets! We get you there!
2: The Las Vegas Aviators lost their second straight against the Comets in Oklahoma City on Thursday night, final score 9-2. They head back to Summerlin after the weekend to open a season-long 12-game homestand against the Tacoma Rainiers at Las Vegas Ballpark. For what it's worth, the Athletics are scrappy. It's not worth much here. They lost 3-4 to the Boston Red Sox this week, games they blew late leads in. The Las Vegas Aces finally got over on the New York Liberty. The two teams met for the third time this season, with the defending champions looking to beat them for the first time this year. Asia Wilson and Jackie Young combined for 60 points to lead the Aces past the Liberty 104-99 at Michelob Ultra Arena. Despite the win, they're still three games back of Minnesota for the WNBA's top record. The next five games will be on the road, beginning in Chicago tomorrow morning at 10.
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0: Dang. Man, I wish she was still alive. I would love to see a 48-year-old Aaliyah.
1: Yeah.
0: That would be
1: super
0: dope.
1: She definitely
0: would have
1: probably been a great actress.
0: Yes, dope movies.
1: Mm-hmm.
0: Could you imagine Tupac on a podcast? Fire.
1: Right.
0: Right about now.
1: Right.
0: What is something that you used to do that you just absolutely don't do no more? You had to stop doing it.
1: It's going to give an answer, but right. I didn't say that.
0: Oh, my God. Like, I was just thinking about, like, damn. I used to go to hookah lounges and kick it on. I can't do it. I stopped doing that, bro. I just can't do it no more. I used to do it all the time, but I had to stop doing it.
1: I think drinking is different as you get older.
0: What?
1: Your recovery time is not the same.
0: It is absolutely not the same.
1: I remember many nights of getting drunk, and we would get drunk not just the weekends, the weekdays, and then get up early, go to work the next day, still drunk, but still functioning.
0: Yo, you had an alcoholic problem.
1: No, I didn't have alcohol, but I was young.
0: You was every day?
1: I didn't say every day, but I said weekdays.
0: Weekdays?
1: Yeah.
0: Damn. All right, y'all. It's going down this morning.
1: But I can't do that anymore, right? Now I have to. We have to do brunch now. Like, me and the bestie have to do brunch, right? We have to do brunch, be drunk from like 10 a.m. to 3 p.m., and then we still, you know.
0: Yeah.
1: A nap, you know. Next day, you know, we're in the bed all day. It's not the same.
0: All right, man.
1: Yeah.
0: Get ready. Two Sinners coming up next. It is I-97.5. Happy Friday.
1: Shout out to the bestie.
0: Come on. Girl.

0: Ask me to go to lunch. Don't ask me to go to dinner. Don't ask me to go nowhere if you ain't paying for the bill. If I'm hungry and I want something to eat and I ask you to come eat with me, I'm paying for the bill because I'm the one who asked you to come eat with me. Mm-hmm. But if you hungry and you ask me to come eat with you, and I wasn't even thinking about eating. I'm at home reading, chilling, and I leave everything that I'm doing to come eat with you, you should pay for the bill.
1: Hey, hold up. I got something to say.
2: Got something to say? Want to get it off your chest?
3: Hell yeah!
2: It's time for 2 cents on your morning show.
4: That's my guy, Deion Cole. He said, if you call him at the house, he wasn't thinking about eating, and you're his female, his lady, you should absolutely pay for the food. Now, a lot of people was like, if your lady invites you out to eat, as a gentleman, you should go in your pocket and pull out the money to pay for the thing, for the meal. It's only right. So we gonna kill all this nonsense this morning. What do you guys think? If you're in a relationship and your significant other calls you because they're hungry, but you're not hungry, and you're the man, should the woman pay for the whole meal? Let's have a conversation and talk about it on this Friday. Let me know what you think. Call in and give me your 2 cents.
2: Want to say something?
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1: I talk.

0: go to lunch, don't ask me to go to dinner, don't ask me to go nowhere if you ain't paying for the bill. If I'm hungry and I want something to eat and I ask you to come eat with me, I'm paying for the bill because I'm the one who asked you to come eat with me. Mm-hmm. But if you hungry and you ask me to come eat with you, and I wasn't even thinking about eating, I'm at home reading, chilling, and I leave everything that I'm doing to come eat with you, you should pay for the bill.
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2: I'm trying to see how many men out there agree with Dion Cole as well as women. If you're in a relationship and your significant other, your lady, calls you up and says, hey, I am starving, let's go eat. When you get to the place you guys decided on eating on, should she pay for the meal? Because you didn't invite her. She invited you. Who's right? Who's wrong here? Give me your 2 cents.
3: My 2 cents is this. If my man calls me and asks me to come and eat, yes, he should pay.
2: Okay.
3: Now, if I call him and say, hey, baby, can you take me to get something to eat? I'm asking you, can you take me to get something to eat? But if I call and say, baby, let's go get something to eat. You drop what you're doing. I don't mind throwing money on the table to pay for the bill.
2: Okay, so what instance would you feel offended that he asked you to pay for it? If you asked him.
3: My man would not have to ask me to pay.
2: If you called and asked him to listen.
3: It's a two-way street.
2: You going to pay?
3: Absolutely.
2: Well, let me tell you something right now. I'm hungry as hell, baby. Go to Grist Cafe.
3: I got you, Mikey. I got you.
1: Want to say something?
4: Yeah, go.
1: Call 320-5834 and give us your 2 cents.
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0: Yeah.
1: Shebang. If you just tuning in, it's 2 Cent. We talking about this.
2: Ask me to go to lunch. Don't ask me to go to dinner. Don't ask me to go nowhere if you ain't paying for the bill. If I'm hungry and I want something to eat and I ask you to come eat with me, I'm paying for the bill because I'm the one who asked you to come eat with me. But if you hungry and you ask me to come eat with you, and I wasn't even thinking about eating. I'm at home reading, chilling, and I leave everything that I'm doing to come eat with you, you should pay for the bill.
3: It's 2 Cent. 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
1: Do you agree? I'm one of them dudes, like, my girl called me and say, I'm hungry. She got to say, Daddy. You know what I'm saying? She got to throw that daddy in there. You feel me? Like, Daddy, I'm hungry. I'm like, what? You want to go get something to eat? And because I'm doing so good in life, like, when I pull up, when the check come, I ain't going to expect her to pay. I'm going to go ahead and just pay that little bill. You know what I'm saying? Because that's just the type of guy I am. I don't really have that as a requirement. But other men are somewhat different. A lot of these brothers calling in this morning saying if she called me and asked me to come eat with her, she damn sure better pay the bill. Give me your 2 cents.
4: Yeah, no. Yeah, no, because then that's simping. That's just real talk. Because the women always want to be equal and talk about equality, and then they don't want to actually do it. So I'm all about equality, yo.
1: So if your lady invites you out to eat and you ain't thinking about it,
4: she better be fair.
1: She need to pay for that.
4: Yeah.
1: You got a girl right now?
4: I had one.
1: I see why, God, my God.
4: No, because look, she wanted, look, I left my 3-bedroom house, right?
1: Yeah.
4: And I moved in with her into a 3-bedroom house, and it's supposed to be ours.
1: Yes.
4: But then I find out I wasn't on the lease. Still want me to pay bills and fix shit. And I'm like, no, I'm good. You think I'm a simp? They say, you know, she like, well, you can get out. I get out. Now it's like problems. She won't.
1: Okay. Is it simping? I don't think so. I mean, what y'all think, man? Give me your 2 cents.
3: 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Let go. 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
2: 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Are you gonna call me like you said you would? Is this really your real phone number?

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Zodiac sign, it must be a Gemini moon, cause we about to go half. 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

0: Ask me to go to lunch. Don't ask me to go to dinner. 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If I'm hungry and I want something to eat and I ask you to come eat with me, I'm paying for the bill because I'm the one who asked you to come eat with me. 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I'm at home reading, chilling, and I leave everything that I'm doing to come eat with you, you should pay for the bill.
1: This is 2 cents.

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0: Hey, so check it. I don't know what these other dudes is talking about, but mine is always proud to pay. It's always P.O.P. over here, baby. They pull out the car before the time even get there. Stop playing with me.
1: Hey, it sounds like you be telling baby, leave that trap on the dresser.
0: On the dresser. A.O.P., my dude. Let's go! This is only Barber Lounge!
1: All right, Mr. 16.
0: Let's go.
2: Want to say something? 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
1: Tickets! We get you there!
2: The Las Vegas Aces finally got over on the New York Liberty. The two teams met for the third time this season, with the defending champions looking to beat them for the first time this year. Asia Wilson and Jackie Young combined for 60 points to lead the Aces past the Liberty 104-99 at Michelob Ultra Arena. Despite the win, they're still three games back of Minnesota for the WNBA's top record. The next five games will be on the road, beginning in Chicago tomorrow morning at 10. The Las Vegas Aviators lost their second straight against the Comets in Oklahoma City on Thursday night, final score 9-2. They head back to Summerlin after the weekend to open a season-long 12-game homestand against the Tacoma Rainiers at Las Vegas Ballpark. For what it's worth, the Athletics are scrappy. It's not worth much here. They lost 3-4 to the Boston Red Sox this week, games they blew late leads in.
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0: I asked me to go to lunch. Don't ask me to go to dinner. 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If I'm hungry and I want something to eat and I ask you to come eat with me, I'm paying for the bill because I'm the one who asked you to come eat with me. But if you hungry and you ask me to come eat with you, and I wasn't even thinking about eating. I'm at home reading, chilling, and I leave everything that I'm doing to come eat with you, you should pay for the bill.
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3: Okay, so here it is. First of all, if I'm hungry, I'm going to get up and feed my ass or go out and eat with the girls or something. I'm not going to call my man and tell him I'm hungry. Okay. If I call my man, that's not because I'm hungry. It's not because I'm horny. So that's what we're going to call him for.
2: Oh, my God.
3: Not to feed me. But if it came down to it and we went out to eat, I don't have a problem paying for his food. I ask him to go out, you know, so that's not a problem.
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3: I ain't calling him to eat.
2: All right. How long you been smoking Virginia Slim?
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3: Get you, Mike, baby.
2: Hey, man, enjoy your weekend. It is Friday, Monday morning. We hooking the kids up with the backpacks and the school supplies. 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

0: Yo, coming up Monday morning, ladies and gentlemen, you know we got to get y'all right for back to school. Hey, man, I'm telling you right now, you know we blessing the city. 6 a.m. Monday morning, get all the details. 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
1: Tickets! We get you there!
2: The Las Vegas Aviators lost their second straight against the Comets in Oklahoma City on Thursday night, final score 9-2. They head back to Summerlin after the weekend to open a season-long 12-game homestand against the Tacoma Rainiers at Las Vegas Ballpark. For what it's worth, the Athletics are scrappy. It's not worth much here. They lost 3-4 to the Boston Red Sox this week, games they blew late leads in. The Las Vegas Aces finally got over on the New York Liberty. The two teams met for the third time this season, with the defending champions looking to beat them for the first time this year. Asia Wilson and Jackie Young combined for 60 points to lead the Aces past the Liberty 104-99 at Michelob Ultra Arena. Despite the win, they're still three games back of Minnesota for the WNBA's top record. The next five games will be on the road, beginning in Chicago tomorrow morning at 10.
0: The Vegas Sports Report, brought to you by UNLV.
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2: 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I am
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2: The Las Vegas Aces finally got over on the New York Liberty. The two teams met for the third time this season, with the defending champions looking to beat them for the first time this year. Asia Wilson and Jackie Young combined for 60 points to lead the Aces past the Liberty 104-99 at Michelob Ultra Arena. Despite the win, they're still three games back of Minnesota for the WNBA's top record. The next five games will be on the road, beginning in Chicago tomorrow morning at 10. The Las Vegas Aviators lost their second straight against the Comets in Oklahoma City on Thursday night, final score 9-2. They head back to Summerlin after the weekend to open a season-long 12-game homestand against the Tacoma Rainiers at Las Vegas Ballpark. For what it's worth, the Athletics are scrappy. It's not worth much here. They lost 3-4 to the Boston Red Sox this week, games they blew late leads in.
0: The Vegas Sports Report, brought to you by UNLV.
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0: 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The Fast and Furious ride just opened. I read something on Instagram that the neighbors around Universal were complaining because the screams were so loud. But I do see the videos of the new ride. I can't wait to ride it. 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
1: April, what are you up to?
0: Nothing. 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
1: What's the plan for this weekend?
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0: Oh my gosh, so awesome. Yes, thank you.
1: Okay, who's gonna go?
0: My kids and my husband.
1: How old are the kids?
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1: And the new Fast and Furious ride is now open.
0: Yes.
1: When was your last time there?
0: I actually have not been there before. This is so exciting. We've never been there before.
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2: The Las Vegas Aviators lost their second straight against the Comets in Oklahoma City on Thursday night, final score 9-2. They head back to Summerlin after the weekend to open a season-long 12-game homestand against the Tacoma Rainiers at Las Vegas Ballpark. For what it's worth, the Athletics are scrappy. It's not worth much here. They lost 3-4 to the Boston Red Sox this week, games they blew late leads in. The Las Vegas Aces finally got over on the New York Liberty. The two teams met for the third time this season, with the defending champions looking to beat them for the first time this year. Asia Wilson and Jackie Young combined for 60 points to lead the Aces past the Liberty 104-99 at Michelob Ultra Arena. Despite the win, they're still three games back of Minnesota for the WNBA's top record. The next five games will be on the road, beginning in Chicago tomorrow morning at 10.
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15: What I tell you about that dog? 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

coming up Monday morning, ladies and gentlemen, you know we got to get y'all right for back to school. 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Back to school, we got y'all Monday morning right here on your radio.

0: welcome to the weekend. It's Juicy Lou. Weekend announcement at 5 p.m. today. Also, more movie tickets on the way. Tickets for Kali Uchis for next weekend. Also, another gift card from Hardeen before 2 p.m. Checking in with D-Money and Hot Team. They are at Hibbett. Are you there?
1: What's up, Juicy Lou? D-Money live on location. Hibbett Sports. It is back to school time, Vegas. So you need to get out here because the whole city's here, all right? We are right next to the Walmart, 1925 West Craig Road over in North Las Vegas. Hibbett and Nike, we are doing giveaway free backpacks and free school supplies while the supplies last. So get down here. We're here till 3 p.m. Once again, that address is 1925 West Craig Road, right next to the Walmart. Come on, you know where we at. It's popping out here already. We got the games going. Shout out to Mojave High School. They are in here supported. Philly Freeze, we just pulled up. And you need to get over here and scan our QR code, download that Hot 97.5 app because we got tons of giveaways and prizes also. I'm out here at the spot that you need to be. I know it's hot, but it's back to school time and this economy is crazy. So you need to get over here to Hibbett Sports, 1925 West Craig Road, right next to the Walmart over in the north end of town. Juicy Lou, I'll be checking back in a few minutes. D-Money with the Hot Team right here on Hot 97.5. 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
20: 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Jay White, turn me up. Miami. That's all my scammers and my kid money.

0: Welcome to the weekend. Weekend announcement at 5 p.m. today. Another Hardeen gift card on the way. It's Juicy Lou. More movie tickets on the way and tickets for Kali Uchis for next weekend at T-Mobile Arena with Mariah the Scientist. We are checking in with D-Money and the Hot Team. What's going on?
1: What's up, Vegas? D-Money live on location. It is going down over here. Hibbins Sports. We are at 1925 West Craig Road, right next to the Walmart. Shout out to everybody that's getting hooked up with the free backpacks. Nike and Hibbins is giving back to the Las Vegas community. And I got to send a special shout out to my girl, Stylo. She didn't want to be on the radio with me, but I'm going to still show her some love. She goes to Breeze Elementary. She got her backpack. Also, huge shout out to Philly Freeze Me. You know it's hot, but Philly Freeze Me is going to take care of you. Hibbins Sports and Nike, give it back to the community right here with Hot 97.5. Shout out to everybody getting the free backpacks. Once they got face painting, and everybody's over here scanning our app, spinning that wheel, and getting hooked up with prizes. Somebody just won some Neo and Akon tickets. What are you going to win? Get down here, Vegas. You still got time. Hibbins Sports, 1925 West Craig Road, right next to the Walmart over on the north end of town. Juicy Lou checking back in a few minutes. D-Money with the Hot Team. 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
1: Tickets! 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
2: The Las Vegas Aces finally got over on the New York Liberty. The two teams met for the third time this season, with the defending champions looking to beat them for the first time this year. Asia Wilson and Jackie Young combined for 60 points to lead the Aces past the Liberty 104-99 at Michelob Ultra Arena. Despite the win, they're still three games back of Minnesota for the WNBA's top record. The next five games will be on the road, beginning in Chicago tomorrow morning at 10. The Las Vegas Aviators lost their second straight against the Comets in Oklahoma City on Thursday night, final score 9-2. They head back to Summerlin after the weekend to open a season-long 12-game homestand against the Tacoma Rainiers at Las Vegas Ballpark. For what it's worth, the Athletics are scrappy. It's not worth much here. They lost 3-4 to the Boston Red Sox this week, games they blew late leads in.
0: The Vegas Sports Report, brought to you by UNLV.
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0: What's up, Vegas? D-Money live on location over here, Hibbins Sports, 1925 West Craig Road. I know it's hot, but I got my girl Ty out here. How you doing, Ty?
1: Hello, hi.
0: I'm doing good. I see you brought the kids out here today.
1: Yes, yes.
0: Y'all got hooked up, ready for back to school?
1: Yes, we did. Thank you, thank you. We appreciate it.
0: How's this going to help you out as far as?
1: It's going to help me out a whole lot. I don't have to buy some things.
0: See, that's what I'm saying, right? Plus, you got the free Philly Freeze Me and all of that stuff.
1: Yep, it's very good.
0: And then your baby girl, she spun our prize wheel, right? What did she hook you up with?
1: She just won some tickets to Jill Scott concert.
0: Oh, so it looks like we're going to have to find something for her to do because Mama going to go see Jilly from Philly, right?
1: Yeah, I'm taking that.
0: Well, you know, no doubt, Vegas, that's how we do it. And my girl Ty, she brought the family out here. You can do that too, okay? 1925 West Craig Road. We still got some time. Tons of backpacks to give away with Hibbett and Nike, all right? D-Money with the I-Team. I'll check it back in a few minutes. Juicy Lou right here on High 97.5.

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0: Juicy Lou, D-Money, we getting ready to wrap things up. But, you know, before we go, I got to send a special shout-out. I got my boy Rio here from Hibbett. How you doing, brother?
1: I'm doing well, man. Appreciate you guys coming out and being a part of our back-to-school event here in North Las Vegas.
0: It was a major success. Looked like we gave away tons of backpacks. You guys did with Nike. So how do you feel about that, Hibbett giving back to the community right here?
1: Man, it's all about the community at the end of the day. We want to make sure that the kids feel confident going back to school.
0: Yes.
1: They have their school supply.
0: Uh-huh.
1: They have their fresh kicks.
0: Yep.
1: They have their fresh clothes. So we're here for the community.
0: That's right. 1925 West Craig Road, right next to the Walmart Hibbett Sports. My boy Rio, we appreciate what you guys did helping us get back to the community right here today. Thank you so much.
1: Appreciate it. It was a pleasure to have you guys come out here.
0: No doubt. Thank you guys for having us. In Vegas, don't forget, whatever you need right here in the north end of town, make sure you slide through Hibbett Sports, 1925 West Craig Road. I got to send a shout out to Kresha, Shay, Jare, also Stylo. All of these people came through. They got free backpacks back to school. Shout out to all of the vendors that hooked them up. We have Philly Frisbee. We have face painting. Tons and tons of stuff. Hibbett Sports for all of your back to school needs. Juicy Lou sending it back to you. D-Money wrapping up right here.

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1: Tickets! We get you there!
2: The Las Vegas Aviators lost their second straight against the Comets in Oklahoma City on Thursday night, final score 9-2. They head back to Summerlin after the weekend to open a season-long 12-game homestand against the Tacoma Rainiers at Las Vegas Ballpark. For what it's worth, the Athletics are scrappy. It's not worth much here. They lost 3-4 to the Boston Red Sox this week, games they blew late leads in. The Las Vegas Aces finally got over on the New York Liberty. The two teams met for the third time this season, with the defending champions looking to beat them for the first time this year. Asia Wilson and Jackie Young combined for 60 points to lead the Aces past the Liberty 104-99 at Michelob Ultra Arena. Despite the win, they're still three games back of Minnesota for the WNBA's top record. The next five games will be on the road, beginning in Chicago tomorrow morning at 10.
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0: Kanye West, Chicago, stand up. That was Overnight Celebrity. That song is over 25 years old, people. Were you born? Were you alive? Are you? I ain't gonna tell you if I was or not. What I will tell you is that I definitely have a win for you coming up. So much. Moana, Kaliuchi, Hardeen, hello.
1: Hey, Classic. Hey, my fat queen.
0: Hi, Booski. What you doing?
1: Girl, want to give a little shout out to my best friend. She a Leo.
0: Ooh, Sagittarius and Leos go together real bad.
1: And you better know it. And let's not forget our Aries.
0: Fire signs. Come on.
1: Are you nothing? Happy birthday to my best friend, Ashley. That's my Leo.
0: Oh, happy birthday, Ash.
1: And I'm calling back because I'm trying to win that Hardeen, so I will be calling.
0: She said it's my birthday, too.
1: Yes.
0: If you want a birthday shout-out, 320-5834. It's free 99. The Hardeen is coming up. Before then, though, Moana Family 4-Pack and some Hollywood news. Right now, Tyla, she got a new banger, y'all. 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

Yo, coming up Monday morning, ladies and gentlemen, you know we got to get y'all right for back to school. Hey, man, I'm telling you right now, you know we blessing the city. 6 a.m. Monday morning, get all the details. Back to school, we got y'all Monday morning right here on your radio.

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0: Demeanor, I can make you bust before I ever meet you. 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If you me and ask who's is it when I ride with you, I'ma spell my name.
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2: Watch for an incident on the Southern Beltway, 215 eastbound at the freeway off-ramp at St. Rose Parkway. Watch for an accident on that transition from the northbound ramp leaving Rampart to go to Summerlin Parkway. Watch for an incident at the Spaghetti Bowl, that's 15 south at the 11, and expect congestion Interstate 15 southbound beginning around Charleston. Now you're up to date with on-time traffic.

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1: 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It's Trilla Baby, Chris Brown, Face Card on Hot 975. Hollywood news coming up next, plus a family four pack to see Moana. I'm not going to make you sing for it today. It's Friday. I'm going to give you a little day off, okay? Right now, Future California Girls on Hot 975.

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filed not only a restraining order in their hometown of Houston, but also in cities that he is known to travel for the NBA. Don't blame him, because he definitely doesn't want to end up like Christian Obumsele. That is the young man who was murdered by OnlyFans model Courtney Clinney. She was facing life in prison for fatally stabbing him back in 2022. This case has social media in shambles because Courtney is a beautiful OnlyFans model who happens to be white. Her boyfriend happens to be black. While she was awaiting trial, it was discovered that she used many racial slurs against Christian, and her friends even said that she was very violent and aggressive towards him. Despite those discoveries, Courtney was planning to use self-defense as her plea. However, she's not gonna have to use that because she copped a plea, and instead of facing life in prison, she now faces 15 to 20 years. The exact terms of the plea deal have not been disclosed. Once they are, we'll let you know on kvegas.com. And brighter news, if you wanna win, stay right there. 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

0: that last Hollywood news and just saying thank you, because obviously we talk a lot about domestic violence against women, but it's never really honored or talked about against men. And trust me, it happens. So if you are experiencing any sort of domestic violence, do not hesitate to call the police or get some help. On a lighter note, I do have a family four-pack to see Moana, the live-action version.
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0: Sound good, don't it? 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I am sending you to see Moana, the live action version. 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
14: What I tell you about that dog? What I tell you about that dog? I told you the dog was hungry. I told you the dog was hungry. Told you the dog would bite. What I tell you, the dog would bite. I told you the dog would take.

0: 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Hello.
1: Did I win or what?
0: Did I win or what? You ain't even say hi, K-Classy.
1: Hey, y'all.
0: Mm-hmm. Yeah, you won. Family 4-pack to see Moana. Have you seen the animated version?
1: No, ma'am.
0: You haven't seen the cartoon?
1: But I know my kids will love it.
0: What? Yo, they gonna love it for sure. Y'all gonna be singing all the songs. Watch. You gonna be like, okay. Get the kids in some of that cool movie air. When it's hot outside and then you go into that movie theater and it feels so cool and good.
1: I'll be asleep, but I'm gonna take them though.
0: Taking a pillow and a blanket.
1: And a blanket for every time.
0: And sneaking in them snacks. Don't tell nobody.
1: You better know it.
0: Mama got the big purse. Ooh.
1: Keep the big purse. Keep the big purse. I stand by.
0: Oh, I know. All right, Boobie, we'll have

0: trying to get back in the flesh. Ooh. Yeah.
1: Pretty face with heavy bass. K-Classic.
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